high maintenance. She lacks patience, but for her love, there's no replacement. 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Met her on a downtown street down east. 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Both try

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1: Well, in come the thing them call a broken heart. 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

0: Africa.
1: Oh yes, the motherland we come from, my sir.
0: Africa.
1: Oh yes, the motherland we love, yes sir.
0: Africa.
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0: Africa.
1: They're full of good.